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12: 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What are you waiting for? Become a member. 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Thank you so much for joining me tonight on More 104.9.

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1: 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Are you driving home after a long weekend? 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
3: 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You can follow the Head Start link to complete an online application. 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

As the day slows, more 104.9 KMRR FM and HD1 Spencer. 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We're here to help you do just that.

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8: 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We meet the first and third Tuesday of the month at the Spencer Golf and Country Club. Our meetings begin at 5:30 right after work, and we keep our meetings to under an hour. Throughout the year, Kiwanis After Five stays active with numerous projects, such as Just Because Roses, Christmas Boxes during the Grand Meander, and much more. We also give back by awarding scholarships to graduating seniors. If you want to learn more about Kiwanis After Five or see what we're up to, visit our page on Facebook. Or better yet, we invite you to attend one of our meetings in person at the Spencer Golf and Country Club, Kiwanis After Five of Spencer, a group of like-minded volunteers making a difference in the community, one child at a time.
9: 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It's coming at me from all directions. 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So where do I turn? 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
2: 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This is Delilah. Thank you for spending part of your evening with us.

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1: Ways of life. Maybe my show is fading in or fading out. Thank you for spending this Labor Day Monday with us.

0: What are you doing tonight? Are you working on a project? Are you creating something wonderful? Are you holding your child or your lover? Are you feeling a part of the world? Are you dreaming big and lofty dreams? Ah, at night my brain just goes crazy thinking of things I want to do, projects I want to tackle and pictures I want to paint, gardens I want to make. Every time I see a patch of land that's ugly and covered with weeds and garbage piled up, I just want to go clean it up and make a garden. You know, the danger for most of us is not that we dream too big or that we aim too high and miss it. The danger is that we aim too low, we dream too small, and we reach it and we're content. I hope you've got big dreams and the enthusiasm to follow those dreams. You're listening to Delilah. 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
4: This is your More 104.9 live Doppler forecast. A chance of showers and thunderstorms after midnight. Lows in the upper 60s and southeast winds 15 to 20, gusting up to 30. A chance of showers this morning, a slight chance of thunderstorms in the morning, then a chance of thunderstorms in the afternoon. Highs in the mid 80s and a chance of thunderstorms in the evening, lows in the lower 60s. Wednesday, highs in the upper 70s with lows in the lower 50s. For more weather, go online anytime at more1049.com.

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5: This is your More 104.9 live Doppler forecast. A chance of showers and thunderstorms after midnight. Lows in the upper 60s and southeast winds 15 to 20, gusting up to 30. A chance of showers this morning. A slight chance of thunderstorms in the morning, then a chance of thunderstorms in the afternoon. Highs in the mid 80s and a chance of thunderstorms in the evening. Lows in the lower 60s. Wednesday, highs in the upper 70s with lows in the lower 50s. For more weather, go online anytime at more1049.com.

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4: This is your More 104.9 live Doppler forecast. A chance of showers and thunderstorms after midnight. Lows in the upper 60s and southeast winds 15 to 20, gusting up to 30. A chance of showers this morning, a slight chance of thunderstorms in the morning, then a chance of thunderstorms in the afternoon. Highs in the mid 80s and a chance of thunderstorms in the evening, lows in the lower 60s. Wednesday, highs in the upper 70s with lows in the lower 50s. For more weather, go online anytime at more1049.com.

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2: This is your More 104.9 live Doppler forecast. A chance of showers and thunderstorms after midnight. Lows in the upper 60s and southeast winds 15 to 20, gusting up to 30. A chance of showers this morning. A slight chance of thunderstorms in the morning, then a chance of thunderstorms in the afternoon. Highs in the mid 80s and a chance of thunderstorms in the evening. Lows in the lower 60s. Wednesday, highs in the upper 70s with lows in the lower 50s. For more weather, go online anytime at more1049.com.

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1: Wake me up before you go, go. 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
0: Catchy? Yes. Embarrassing? A little. Worth it? 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
1: This is your More 104.9 live Doppler forecast. A chance of showers and thunderstorms after midnight. Lows in the upper 60s and southeast winds 15 to 20, gusting up to 30. A chance of showers this morning. A slight chance of thunderstorms in the morning, then a chance of thunderstorms in the afternoon. Highs in the mid 80s and a chance of thunderstorms in the evening. Lows in the lower 60s. Wednesday, highs in the upper 70s with lows in the lower 50s. For more weather, go online anytime at more1049.com.

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0: It's a Party by Miley on More 104.9. Whitney in there, Shaboozim, and also Kelly Clarkson.
1: Good morning, Kevin. 6:18 a.m., 69 degrees currently.
0: Wow. So about an inch and a half, 1.32 inches of rain overnight here in Spencer. It really came down, didn't it?
1: It was the most I've seen in the rain gauge coming in, Kev, in regard to overnight. So yeah, we got a good amount, and it woke me up. I don't know about you. I had my window open again, and this time it did blow in.
0: Well, and I lost power for about an hour.
1: Did you really?
0: Yeah.
1: Oh, wow.
0: Mm-hmm.
1: Well, we did have then a nice little storm last night.
0: Well, and then when I looked across the street through my backyard, they had power. I could tell. But over on my side, there was no power.
1: Oh, man.
0: So, I mean, that was encouraging. When you can see that people not far from you have power, you're like, okay, well, it won't be long.
1: Did you at all think to yourself, you know, I have a long enough cord. If I ran over and plugged into their backyard door.
0: Yeah, you know, I did not think about that.
1: That'd be the first thing I'd think about, Kev.
0: I'm sure my neighbors really would have appreciated that knock on the door at 2 a.m.
1: Yeah, no, that would not be something they'd want.
0: A check of the weather as, we may see some more showers and also some more showers here later in the week as well. But what about opening weekend of the Clay County Fair? We'll talk about that next.
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0: Here's a check of the weather. Some showers and storms here throughout the morning, and may see some showers again about mid-afternoon. A high of 83, winds right around 20 miles an hour. A small chance of showers and storms tonight, down to 60. Sunny and 80 by tomorrow. Tomorrow night, 51. Thursday, sunny, mid 80. Thursday night, 57. Friday, sunny, 84. Friday night, 50% chance of showers, down to 57. Saturday, sunny, and a high of 73.
1: It is 6:22, currently 69 degrees. For more weather, go to More 104.9. 9.com.

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1: Good morning, Kevin. 629, 69 degrees currently.
0: So you went to the big Grettinger parade yesterday.
1: Yeah, Kev, I was in the parade. This time I wasn't last. I was in the middle of the lineup and actually I got to be right in front of the Shamrock, Little Miss Shamrock and Miss Shamrock and that crew. Mm-hmm. And they were fun to watch and have everyone wave and want to go and get a picture and all that jazz.
0: Right. Did you have your parade wave down?
1: I had my parade wave down, Kev. Yep. Yep. Both sides. You know, one side, then change the wheel, the other side. That's
0: right.
1: It's always fun, and it's always fun to have people, you know, yell out, "Hey, TJ, we love More 104.9, that type of thing. It's always fun to hear.
0: Well, I paid them to do that to make you feel good.
1: Well, it did make me feel good, Kev.
0: Well, I'm glad they could get their parade in and some of their other activities yesterday, because I know Sunday they had to cancel a number of their activities due to the heavy rain.
1: Yeah, it did. It was, when I got there, I went and had the turkey dinner, by the way, which was really good. When I got there, I thought, ooh, it's a 50-50, because it was still pretty cloudy. But by the time I got done eating and back over to the car, it had cleared up quite a bit. And then by the time we actually got the parade going, the sun was coming out. So it actually turned out to be a nice day.
0: Well, good, good. I'm glad you could be there representing the team.
1: Absolutely.
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2: ABC News, I'm Sherry Preston. Dozens of NTSB experts combing through the scene of the Amazon cargo jet that shot past the end of the runway in Miami.
3: I would describe it in one word of devastating.
2: NTSB Chair Jennifer Homendy heading up the investigation. The plane hit two vehicles, killing five people and leaving five more injured. New reading test scores out this morning show another drop among American teenagers. Education expert Kevin Huffman.
4: U.S. test scores have been going down over the last decade, results that then became exacerbated by the pandemic.
2: American teenagers now rank 13th in the world on reading tests, also getting the blame social media. Students who spend more than an hour a day scrolling showing lower scores. New retaliatory Canadian tariffs going into effect this morning, hitting billions of dollars worth of exports from the United States. Hurricane Lowell and its 110-mile-an-hour winds bringing heavy rain to western Hawaii. This is ABC News.
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0: Let me tell you, I love you, Martina McBride, and it'll be a week from tonight that she will be at the Clay County Fair, TJ.
1: A week from tonight, September 15th, with special guest Abby Callahan, Kev.
0: Yeah, tickets are available for that show, and you can go to more1049.com and get all the info. Adele right before that and Water Under the Bridge.
1: And it is 69 degrees out there, Kev, 6:39 a.m.
0: 1.32 inches of rain in the rain gauge overnight, and sunrise will be coming up at 6:52. So we've had quite a bit of rain here over the weekend and then during the overnight hours as well. So the grass is definitely green, which is a good thing.
1: Yep, yep. If you had some brown grass, I think this is going to be the weekend that helps push that through.
0: Well, and you were just sort of asking me, you know, is it affecting set up and move in for the Clay County Fair? And, you know, it may affect it a bit to a degree, you know, if the ground is oversaturated and very soft, if you have the high profile vehicles and equipment, that might be an issue a little bit, but more than anything, fair officials are going to be busy mowing by the end of the week before the fair.
1: I didn't even think about how they can't mow if it's raining. So yeah, they've got to get that taken care of. Yeah.
0: Yeah. Ugh. So they've got a lot of ground to mow before Saturday morning.
1: Don't envy those guys. Not at all.
0: No. Check of the weather is on the way. Alanis Morissette is coming up, and we'll do a news update also before 7.
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4: Cloudy, some more showers could be popping up in low 80s today. Winds at about 10 to 15. Tonight, a few more showers again. It'll be humid and down to the low 60s. Sunny, but 80 by tomorrow. Tomorrow night, clear, low 50s. Sunny Thursday, mid 80 by Thursday night, down to the upper 50s. Friday, sunny and breezy, upper 80s. Friday night, down to the upper 50s and some rain. Saturday, sunny, high, low 70s. And then on Sunday, some showers and high, low
5: 70s. It is 643, 69 degrees currently. For more weather, go to more1049.com.

0: 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Some of the biggest songs ever. Grab a seat and turn it up.
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0: taking some time at Africa. That's Toto on more 104.9 Miles Smith and also Alanis Morissette before that.
1: Happy Tuesday, Kev. 6:54 a.m., 69 degrees currently.
0: Here we are already. It is Tuesday. We had a three-day weekend. I hope everybody could enjoy it.
1: Yeah. The weather wasn't not necessarily the best for boating or outdoors for the most part, but maybe gave you a chance to connect with everybody inside, play a game of cards or something like that.
0: You know, we were dry for much of July and August, and then all of a sudden now we get into September and it starts to rain.
1: Yeah. Which I'm hoping, Kev, that this is an indicator that we will have a little bit of a long fall as opposed to going right into wintertime.
0: I hope so, too, because this is my favorite time of year, hands down. Coming up, you know, when we are at the Clay County Fair for the 9 days, make sure you're following us on social media, on Facebook and on X, and then download our More 104.9 app, because if you're walking around the fairgrounds or anywhere for that matter, you can click us and tap us and listen on demand anytime, anywhere.
1: We've got a few fun things planned, especially for our Facebook. So, yeah, check us out during the fair.
0: Yes, we'll be there bringing the fair to you. On the way, we have a news update on More 104.9.
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0: Ahead of the round of thunderstorms on Sunday morning, a sailboat capsized on West Lake Okoboji, jeopardizing the five boaters who were on board. The Iowa DNR Lakes Patrol, Lakes Area Fire Boat, and Arnold Spark Okoboji Fire and Rescue, Milford Fire Department, Dickinson County Sheriff's Department, and Iowa State Patrol all answered the call at about 10:30 between Gull Point State Park in Wahpeton and Pillsbury Point across the lake in Arnold Spark. Initial reports indicated all or some of the five were trapped beneath the vessel. Other boaters had gotten them to safety by the time officials got there. There were no injuries reported.
1: And September is Suicide Prevention Month, and local health advocates are raising awareness about mental health resources. Here's Anthony Gonzalez with more.

0: This year's 988 days theme is a reason is enough. Barr emphasizes the role of in awareness in suicide prevention.
1: The important thing to know is that you don't have to be in immediate danger or experiencing a suicidal crisis to reach out. 988 is there for people who are experiencing emotional distress, anxiety, depression, loneliness, stress, relationship problems, trauma, substance use concerns, or just a difficult moment in life.
0: This year's theme is reason. Your reason is enough.
1: I really like that message because there doesn't have to be one specific reason that qualifies someone for support. If you're struggling, your reason is enough.
0: Barr also emphasized the role of awareness plays in suicide prevention.
1: One of the most important things we can do is stay connected. If you're concerned about somebody, check in with them. Ask them how they're doing and really listen to the answer. And if you're a person who is struggling, please know that reaching out is a sign of strength, not weakness. You don't have to have everything figured out before you ask for help. Sometimes that first conversation can simply be, "I'm having a hard time and I don't know what to do." And that's enough to start the conversation.
0: Barr encouraged residents to save the 988 number in their phones and share it with family and friends. The 988 Suicide and Crisis Lifeline is available 24 hours a day, 7 days a week by calling or texting 988. And for more news, go to more1049.com.
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4: Showers and storms continuing here today. Temperatures in the low 80s and south wind between 10 and 15. Tonight, some showers again. And down to the low 60s, sunny but 80 on Wednesday. Wednesday night, low 50s. Thursday, sunny but 80 by Thursday night, upper 50s. Friday, sunny and breezy and temperatures in the low 80s.
0: It is 7:01, 70 degrees currently. For more weather, go to more1049.com.

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1: It is 7:05 right now. Happy Tuesday. Good morning, Kevin and TJ, and a big shakeup at Wheel of Fortune. The longtime announcer Jim Thornton has now been fired following that internal investigation prompted by reports about photos that have been posted online.
2: Yeah, we reported that he was suspended, and they didn't give full reasons at that time, but it looks like they have come to a big decision, Kev.
1: Yeah, Sony Pictures confirmed Thornton's immediate termination following the probe. What happened is a passenger spotted the open laptop that Thornton was on during a flight in May and alerted a crew member upon arrival at LAX. Law enforcement officers met the aircraft and questioned Thornton before letting him leave. Thornton's attorney has maintained he did nothing illegal, previously telling TMZ that he did not engage in any illegal conduct, was not arrested, and has not been charged with any crime. And apparently the woman who witnessed him on his laptop took a photo and basically said that she thought he was in a website for pedophiles chatting.
2: And, you know, I do understand the concern, and I could see where that could be problematic. Now, Kev, you had said that he's been a part of suicide prevention is kind of the rationale of why he might have been on this site.
1: So Thornton's attorney released a statement and said that Jim Thornton is an advocate for suicide prevention. It said 2 years ago he lost a close family member to suicide. And so since then, he's been advocating and he's been in chat rooms offering support for people who may have suicidal thoughts and basically saying that that is what he was doing.
2: And that is admirable. I do think that we need to, you know, have programs and support that type of activity. But there's got to be a way to make sure that it's done safe and legal. I mean, it's one thing to get on and try to, out of passion because of a loss, try to help somebody versus maybe jump through some of the hoops to get yourself certified to, you know, you're going at it where there's some training and a background check. It seems a little suspicious, but I just want to be sensitive.
1: It is kind of iffy because, like if I was sitting next to you on a plane and you're on your phone, I'm not fully sure what you're looking at on your phone.
2: Right. How do we even?
1: And here's the other thing. If indeed he was on a bad chat site. Wouldn't that show up on his laptop? Wouldn't they be able to prove that?
2: Yeah. I think they'd be able to prove it. Two, I think they'd be able to go back and get past chats just to make sure, is he really saying what he's saying, or is there some potential grooming or that type of thing that was taking place? Yeah.
1: Right. So, I mean, there would be proof of that, and maybe there is, and it hasn't been released. I don't know. But
2: still, I mean, and again, I think if you're passionate about suicide prevention and trying to help youth, there are ways that you can do it. There are organizations that you can become a part of and do a background check and have the safety of those organizations. So, you know, take the time to do that if you're passionate about that.
1: And so Wheel of Fortune has already started taping their new season, which begins in 2 weeks, I think, or in about a week and a half. And Jim Thornton was on a handful of episodes already. And so what they've done is they have taken his voice out and they're going to have a fill-in announcer edited in. And then they will have a sub-announcer basically moving forward until they determine who their permanent announcer will be on the game show.
2: Well, I know two guys. You know, you and I, Kev, we could do it together.
1: I suppose we could remote in from Iowa.
2: Hey, I'd be fine with that, Kev.
1: But it wouldn't be as fun as being there with Vanna and Ryan.
2: That's true. If we can make that happen, that'd be a dream.
1: Teddy Swims on board.

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0: time after time, Cyndi Lauper. More 104.9 Kevin and TJ in the morning. Teddy Swims and Bad Dreams ahead of that.
1: Happy Tuesday, Kev. 7:15, 70 degrees currently.
0: It was a busy weekend. There were some community celebrations going on. I know Matt Groenewald was down in Sutherland.
1: Yep, he did our Sutherland parade in the morning. I was in Grettinger for the afternoon parade there.
0: Mm-hmm. And the Hall of Fame inductees and award winners for the Iowa Rock and Roll Hall of Fame took place over the weekend, and that is always a big deal.
1: Yeah, 32 new inductees and award recipients from across Iowa. And from my little quick

0: Googles here, Kev. Lakes region, we were represented pretty well with a few of the award winners. Damon Dotson, Ryan Sather, Doris Welly were among those honored, making it kind of a memorable weekend for the Northwest Iowa music fans.
1: Yeah, Doris Welly picking up the Johnson Legacy Award. You know, Johnson has been so instrumental in music, not only in Northwest Iowa, but across the state of Iowa. One of the founding members of the Iowa Rock and Roll Hall of Fame as well.
0: You know, I have yet to get up there to see kind of some of the changes. When they first opened up, I went through it real quickly, but I know that they've added to it over the years, and they've got kind of a really neat display up at Arnold's Park.
1: Yeah, they do. If you want to go check out the museum, then that's a definite must-see, and then you can go to iowarockinroll.com. It has a lot of information about the inductees and past inductees. I've been to this once. It was a number of years ago that KICD-AM was inducted into the Hall of Fame.
0: Oh, right on. Yeah. My dad and my uncle actually are inducted into it with the Johnson Brothers Band.
1: Okay.
0: Yeah, I forget which year, but yeah.
1: So yeah, congratulations to all of the inductees. Very well deserved. We have a check of the weather coming up in a minute. Also, a little bit later, we'll do birthdays and anniversaries at 8:10.
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2: And good morning. Some showers and storms continuing here in the broadcast area. High in the low 80s and winds at about 10 to 15 tonight. Could see some showers again down to the low 60s. Sunny, but 80 by tomorrow. Clear and low 50s tomorrow night. Thursday, sunny and 80 by Thursday night. Upper 50s. Friday, sunny and breezy. Temperatures in the low 80s.
3: It is 7:20 a.m. 70 degrees currently. For more weather, go to more1049.com.

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1: Good morning, 729 a.m., 70 degrees currently.
0: This Sunday, the Prices Are Right show at the Clay County Fair, showtime at 5:30 in the Event Center Ballroom.
1: That's right. You can come in at 5 p.m., doors open at 5. You can pre-register, and that will give you a chance for us to potentially call you to come on down.
0: We have fun games. We have even bigger prizes. Over $10,000 in prizes will be given away on Sunday. And the best part is it's in a climate-controlled environment. So if it does happen to be raining, like right now, you can be inside where it's nice and dry, and everybody can enjoy the show.
1: It's a free show, and it's 60 minutes. It's a family-friendly show, so we encourage you to bring the family. You can get more details of the Prices Are Right on our website.
0: Yeah, we'll get you out just in time so you can go see Fluffy that night in front of the grandstand.
1: Yes, I'm looking forward to that, Kev. I'm sneaking in, just so you know.
0: Come on down to the Prices Are Right. Okay, but when security catches you, I don't know you.
1: Well, we're going to have to talk about that.
0: I don't know you. Never seen you before in my life.
1: I've already put cash aside for bond, Kev.
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1: 70 degrees out there, Kev. 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
4: 7:44 on more 1049, Kevin and TJ. Time for the pop quiz. And today it is brought to you by Medler Coffee. And our theme on the pop quiz is TV shows. There's been a lot of great TV shows. You know, not as many good TV shows now as there were maybe 20 years ago.
5: Yeah, the streaming has kind of killed TV a little bit, at least cable anyways, Kev.
4: So what does Michael Scott eat for lunch on the show The Office that makes him fall asleep?
5: What does Michael Scott eat for lunch on The Office that makes him fall asleep?
4: Yes.
5: If you know, 580-1049.
4: And then if you get it right, you're going to Medler Coffee in downtown Spencer. You got to call us at 580-1049. What does Michael Scott on The Office eat for lunch that makes him fall asleep?
6: I've always wanted a girl just like you. Such a pure, pretty young thing. Ooh.

0: 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Pop quiz time. TV trivia. What does Michael Scott eat for lunch on The Office that makes him fall asleep?
1: Pot pie.
0: Yeah, a chicken pot pie.
2: Congratulations. Who do we have on the line?
1: Carol.
0: Hey, Carol.
2: Good morning, Carol. How you doing?
1: Good.
0: Do you make chicken pot pie at home a lot?
1: No, but I like to eat it.
0: Yeah. Especially this time of year when the fall temperatures start to come in, chicken pot pie is so good.
1: It is.
0: Yeah. So the fair begins Saturday. Are you excited, Carol?
1: I am.
0: Yes.
2: What are you most excited about for this year's fair, Carol?
1: Food.
0: Food. Okay, tell me your favorite fair food.
1: Nutty bars.
0: Ooh, the nutty bars. Okay. At the Spencer Y?
1: That's right.
0: Now, do you like your nutty bar double dipped?
1: Oh, yes.
2: I didn't even know you could get a double dip nutty bar, Kev.
0: They only do that for people that they like.
2: Oh, my gosh.
0: And you're not one of them,
2: the
0: TJ.
2: Things I learn.
0: Yeah.
2: Well,
0: yeah.
2: Clearly Carol is a double dipper.
0: And Carol, we're going to give you a certificate to Medlar Coffee today.
1: Perfect.
0: All right. Carol, you enjoy, and then we will see you at the fair while you're going to get a nutty bar or two or three.
2: And feel free to double dip them and bring one over to Kevin and I if you want.
0: Yeah, that's right. No pressure.
2: Yeah,
0: no pressure.
2: Yeah.
0: You know where to find us. We'll be at the Depot broadcasting live all 9 days. So this will be your first year broadcasting with us at the fair. You were with us last year, but you were in an office position.
2: Yep. I was in traffic, and I kind of ran between the studio here on 71 and the Depot building studio, so I didn't have to really have that as much pressure as you on-air talents have. Mm-hmm. And I'm gearing up for it, Kev.
0: as you on-air talents. that sounded a little bit sarcastic.
2: Well, back in the day, it wasn't us versus them. You know what I mean? Traffic and sales team, it definitely had a different set of colored shirts, you know, on the team SMG. Kev, I'm kidding. We are one team around here. You were always a delight to work with when I was in traffic.
0: Right. Mm-hmm. Now you're blowing smoke.
2: Yeah, but this will be my first.
0: My smoke detector is going off.
2: But no, this will be my first year on air, and I'm excited about it.
0: Yeah. Well, it is exciting. I just hope you can handle it.
2: I think I can, Kev. I think I can. And can I tell them what I'm doing on Saturday?
0: So, yeah, you are going to be involved in something special on the very first day. Julie's Diner, located on the fairgrounds, is going to celebrate their 20th anniversary.
2: Yes, their 20th anniversary, and they're celebrating it with a celebrity pie eating contest, Kev.
0: Uh-huh.
2: And I just so happen to be one of the celebrities.
0: Well, Julie's Diner is known for a lot of things, but they're most known for their homemade pies.
2: Yes.
0: The pie ladies get there like early in the morning. I want to say like at 4 a.m. and start making the pies.
2: And they're so good. And, you know, they gave me an option of a couple of pies to choose from. And should I tell the audience what I've chosen, or should I make them come and watch?
0: Do. Well, okay. don't hold us in
2: I
0: the dark.
2: I won't hold you in the dark. I'll let you guys know. I'm doing a pumpkin pie, Kev.
0: Uh-huh.
2: Because I thought that might be the easiest to get down fast, you know, not a lot of chewing with a pumpkin pie is what I'm hoping.
0: Are you opting for the whipped cream?
2: You have to have the whipped cream with the pumpkin. You can't not have whipped cream without, you know, Kev, that's just sacrilege.
0: Well, I never know with you. Sometimes you have weird things that you do.
2: Now I will tell you this, Kev, I've had a couple of nightmares where I have dreamt that I've chipped my tooth on the pie tin.
0: Uh-huh.
2: So I'm a little nervous. I'm not going to lie. This is a first eating contest that I'm participating in as well.
0: I don't think you can chip your tooth on pie tin.
2: Well,
0: if it was metal, then maybe.
2: In the dream, it was actually a glass one in the dream.
0: So but what time is the pie eating contest?
2: It is at 2:30 on Saturday, and that will be at Julie's Diner.
0: Okay. All right.
2: Yes, and I will make sure that I bring our little video camera and our recording equipment so we can capture the excitement and, you know, a couple of pictures of what I might look like with a little pie on my face, Kev.
0: Well, I'm loving it. One of the many things happening during the Clay County Fair, but it all begins on Saturday. Coming up, a news update. We'll do that next on More. 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
2: Theater is kicking off their season membership drive today.
3: We'll be mailing out our season brochures this week or next week. We're mailing out membership renewals. If you were not a member last year, you're going to get one of these brochures in the mail. And if you don't get one, why, just call us up, because we've got extras.
2: Board member Connie Gokin says extra support keeps the doors open.
3: Donation dollars are the biggest thing that helps us to continue producing this wonderful show along with our season sponsors, because ticket sales only cover about 45% of our expenses, the actual ticket price. And so the people who give us extra money above and beyond that go a long, long way to helping us still do the wonderful things we've been doing for 67 seasons.
2: But Gokin says there are a few perks for season ticket holders.
4: So it is open to Clover Kids, 4-H members, and community members. It's open to adults in the community. And so people will sign up, and then we will email them the kind of base recipe for their scone. They can add any mix-ins they want, whether that's fruit or chocolate chips or anything they want to kind of make the scone their own. So you bake it at home, and you bring in your baked and ready-to-go, ready-to-be-judged scones on Saturday or Sunday, the first weekend of the fair.
2: And that obviously is the wrong soundbite. Tryouts for the first SCT production of the season, Rehearsal for Murder, are tonight and tomorrow, with the show running October 30th through November 7th.
5: And livestock judging begins Saturday at the Clay County Fair. 4-H Youth Coordinator Jenna Steffen says the static exhibits either have been judged already or will be ahead of the fair.
4: Majority of our projects got judged in July at Achievement Fair, but if we, if kids have a project that maybe they just didn't have done by July, they can still bring that project in to be, we call it pencil judging, so they don't actually sit down with a judge, but we bring a couple judges in and they judge all those projects that come in before the fair. So obviously you're not eligible for state fair because that already happened. I just brought those projects back. If you are bringing projects to be judged or just bringing you need to bring all your Achievement Fair projects back so we can display those, get ribbons on them. Drop-off for both of those things is Tuesday, September 8th, and Wednesday, September 9th, between 3 and 7 p.m., and that's just there at the 4-H building on the fairgrounds.
5: The cupcake wars between 4-H clubs are being replaced this year with a scone baking contest.
4: So it is open to Clover Kids, 4-H members, and community members. It's open to adults in the community, and so people will sign up, and then we will email them the kind of base recipe for their scone. They can add any mix-ins they want, whether that's fruit or chocolate chips or anything they want to kind of make the scone their own. So you bake it at home, and you bring in your baked and ready-to-go, ready-to-be-judged scones on Saturday or Sunday, the first weekend of the fair.
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2: Well, some showers could be moving through the area here by mid-morning, and low 80s. South wind at 10 to 15. Tonight down to the low 60s. Tomorrow, sunny and 80 by tomorrow night, down to the low 50s. Sunny on Thursday, but a high of 80. Thursday night, upper 50s. Friday, sunny and breezy, and high low 80s.
5: It is 8:02 a.m., 70 degrees currently. For more weather, go to more1049.com.

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2: Good morning, Kevin. 70 degrees currently, and I know that it's some people's birthdays.
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0: Celebrating birthdays today, Chelsea Shealy, happy belated birthday, turning 24 yesterday. Also, Joe Sikora and Joe Sikora III, Cindy Sonius of Spencer, had a birthday yesterday. Happy birthday today, Steve Waller and Spencer, happy belated. Amy Severs has a birthday today in Spencer. Pam Alvstead and Terrell, Marty Baumgars of Spencer, and Lisa Small in Greenville.
1: Happy birthday to each of you. 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

0: 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I Love You by the Plain White Tees on More 104.9. Pink and Who Knew? Billy Joel, Uptown Girl in there too.
1: Good morning, Kevin. 70 degrees out there currently. And unfortunately, our cash call winner did not call us back this morning.
0: No.
1: Sky Christian, she did not give us a call back. So we will not be able to give her the beverage at Black Earth Java or the gift certificate to Heartland Pet Resort.
0: So that will roll over to tomorrow. 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
1: And be sure to pick up that phone when we call you tomorrow.
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0: Dreams, You'll Know by Fleetwood Mac. More 104.9, Kevin and TJ. And ahead of that, Tracy Chapman, also Sabrina Carpenter.
1: Good morning, Kevin. 70 degrees out there currently, and we did see about an inch and a half of rain, and we will probably see some more rain this afternoon.
0: Yeah, keep your umbrella handy, and temperatures in the low 80s today. Tonight, some showers again, and down to the low 60s. This is Ed Sheeran. The club.

0: 70 degrees currently.
1: Well, another tragedy with an airplane, this time in Miami. Five people were killed after an Amazon cargo jet ran off of a runway at Miami International Airport. Here's the sheriff and local fire chief talking about the tragedy.
2: A cargo plane crashed at Miami International Airport as it overran runway number 30. At this time, we can confirm that we have at least five deceased individuals, and we have multiple individuals that were transported to local hospitals with unknown injuries.
3: The airplane did strike a couple of vehicles that required a couple of victims that were actually trapped in the vehicles. We had a very complex fire engine compartments that were on fire, including a search and rescue of the pilot and co-pilot that were trapped in this aircraft.
1: It was such a tragedy.
0: Yeah. The aircraft was coming from San Juan, Puerto Rico, Kev, and it went 1,300 feet beyond the runway before striking airport equipment and crashing into a cleaning company van and another vehicle, and then it burst into flames.
1: You know, and the scary part is, how does that happen? Did they misjudge the runway?
0: That is a good question. And they currently are looking into that from what I'm reading, but there has been no official report into the flight data recorder to look at what was happening, whether it was speed or braking or weather condition that might have caused it. But yeah, they're still looking into this right now.
1: Okay. A lot of incidents with airlines and airplanes right now, it seems like.
0: Seems like every week you and I are doing a highlight on something that's happened, at an airport, yeah.
1: Coming up in the 9 o'clock hour, Adele, Benson Boone, and also the Eurythmics.
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0: 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Before that, Ed Sheeran, also Fleetwood Mac.
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0: These beautiful things that I
1: 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Boone and These Beautiful Things on More 104.9. 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
2: Hello, Kev. 70 degrees out there currently.
1: 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Here's the

0: I Can't Lose You by Charles Kelly, Moore 104.9, Natasha Bedingfield in there, the Eurythmics, and also Benson Boone.
1: Happy Tuesday, Kev. 70 degrees currently.
0: In just, 4 days, we are going to be at the Clay County Fair for day number one. On Saturday, we are going to be there broadcasting live every day.
1: That's right. We'll be there from sunup to sundown at the Depot Building, and that's where you're going to be able to come and see us. Also, you could pick up a free copy of our SMG's People Choice magazine featuring all the gold and silver winners as we highlight this, as well as we highlighting our sports book with the high school sports. That'll be there too, Kev.
0: And remember, you can charge up your mobile devices and get them all power ready. 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
1: Yeah, bring the kids, have them enjoy the trains, and charge your phone. Say hello to us.
0: Yeah, come on by and see us at the Clay County Fair. For more info, go to more1049.com. 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
3: More 104.9 weather. Some more showers popping up here today. Temperatures in the low 80s and south wind to 10 to 15. Tonight, a few showers and humid down to the low 60s. Tomorrow, sunny, mid 80. Tomorrow night, clear, low 50s. Thursday, it'll be sunny and 80. By Thursday night, upper 50s. Friday, sunny and breezy, low 80s. And then by Saturday, first day of the fair, sunshine and low 70s.
4: We are currently at 72 degrees. For more weather, go to more1049.com.

0: 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More 104.9 Whitesnake in there as well. Back-to-back favorites here about a Tuesday.
1: Good morning, Kevin. We are at 70 degrees currently.
0: An inch and 32 hundredths as of a couple of hours ago here in the rain gauge, and some more rain very likely today. About an 80% chance, and then may see a few showers here yet tonight. So just keep in mind, more precipitation is in the forecast. Bruno Mars is coming up, and also John Mellencamp.
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0: Well, no cash call winner today. Sky Christian did not call within 10 minutes and 49 seconds, so that means tomorrow's a double prize day.
1: We're going to roll over the beverage at Black Earth Java and the gift certificate to Heartland Pet Resort.
0: Yeah, so tune in tomorrow at 7:40. Maybe you will be the one we call. Make it a great day. Stephen Cutler next.
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9: More 104.9 weather. Some more showers popping up here today. Temperatures in the low 80s and south wind at 10 to 15. Tonight, a few showers and humid down to the low 60s. Tomorrow, sunny at 80. Tomorrow night, clear, low 50s. Thursday, it'll be sunny and 80. By Thursday night, upper 50s. Friday, sunny and breezy, low 80s. And then by Saturday, first day of the fair, sunshine and low 70s.
10: We are currently at 72 degrees. For more weather, go to more1049.com.

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The Police started your 10 o'clock hour with Every Breath You Take. You just heard some Tina Turner as well with Better Be Good. We've got some Maroon 5 coming on next for you. This one's called Animals. I'm Stephen Cutler with you till 2. 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Baby, I'm

0: It's Alex Warren with Ordinary. More 104.9 is getting ready to broadcast live from our studio headquarters on the Clay County Fairgrounds all 9 days starting this weekend. During your visit to the fair, we hope you'll stop by and see us in the depot building. All of us announcers will be on the fairgrounds from sunrise to sundown. Whether you see us at one of the SMG concerts, attending the Price is Right show, or finding us driving around the grounds on our golf carts, we look forward to seeing you. When you stop by the depot, you will be able to pick up your free copy of SMG's People's Choice magazine featuring all the gold and silver winners, as well as this year's high school sports book. We're also busy printing our free recipes submitted by you, the listeners. 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
1: This is your More 104.9 live Doppler forecast. There's a chance of showers today, slight chance of thunderstorms in the afternoon. Highs in the lower 80s, south winds 10 to 15, becoming southwest of 5 to 10. Chance of rain at 80%. Tonight, partly cloudy, chance of showers, slight chance of thunderstorms in the evening. Humid, lows in the lower 60s, and west winds at 5 to 10. Chance of rain is 50%. Sunny on Wednesday with highs around 80 and lows in the lower 50s. For more weather, go online anytime at more1049.com.

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2. I still haven't found what I'm looking for on More 104.9. Been a minute since this song's come on during my shift here on More 104.9 from the remake of A Star Is Born. 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

Olivia Dean, So Easy to Fall in Love. And we're taking a look at your American Top 40 Hot AC chart from this past weekend. Up into the top 10 in its 16th week on the chart. This is as high as it's been. Teddy Swims, Mr. Know-It-All. Zara Larsson is still in the top 10 with Midnight Sun. Been as high as number 9. 18 weeks on the chart now for that one. Up to number 8, as high as it's been in

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1: The chart as high as it's been. Risk It All by Bruno Mars. And number one in its 11th week on the Hot AC chart. I knew it. I knew you. Taylor Swift.
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1: This is your More 104.9 Live Doppler forecast. There's a chance of showers today, slight chance of thunderstorms in the afternoon, highs in the lower 80s, south winds 10 to 15, becoming southwest of 5 to 10, chance of rain at 80%. Tonight, partly cloudy, chance of showers, slight chance of thunderstorms in the evening, humid, lows in the lower 60s, and west winds of 5 to 10, chance of rain is 50%. Sunny on Wednesday with highs around 80 and lows in the lower 50s. For more weather, go online anytime at more1049.com.

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1: This is your More 104.9 live Doppler forecast. There's a chance of showers today, slight chance of thunderstorms in the afternoon, highs in the lower 80s, south winds 10 to 15, becoming southwest of 5 to 10, chance of rain at 80%. Tonight, partly cloudy, chance of showers, slight chance of thunderstorms in the evening, humid, lows in the lower 60s, and west winds at 5 to 10, chance of rain is 50%. Sunny on Wednesday with highs around 80 and lows in the lower 50s. For more weather, go online anytime at more1049.com.
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0: Lumineers with Hohei on More 104.9. I hope everybody had a great holiday weekend, a holiday weekend that also saw the kickoff of our a lot of college football across the country. A lot of our FCS teams had already gotten the game under their belt, but Iowa and Iowa State both played. You heard the Cyclones on our sister station, Big Country 107.7, beat Southeast Missouri State. Iowa handled Northern Illinois, and now we get ready for the Cy-Hawk Collision. Going to be on Saturday in Iowa City, primetime game. And, of course, all the festivities around that will be happening throughout this week. Looking forward to that. And, of course, you'll be able to hear it on Big Country 107.7.
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0: St. Elmo's Fire by Don Parr here on Moore 104.9. 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
1: 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Three Storm Lake juveniles have been charged following an attempted burglary earlier last week. Officers with the Storm Lake Police Department were called to a home in the 1100 block of North Ontario Street on September 3rd, after receiving a report of an attempted break-in that had occurred the previous day. According to

0: police. The homeowner reported that three suspects came to the residence at approximately 8 p.m. on September 2nd and attempted to gain entry by kicking in the front door. The suspects were unable to get inside and left the area before authorities were notified. Investigators later identified the suspects as three Storm Lake juveniles, ages 11, 12, and 13. Each juvenile was charged with attempted burglary in the second degree, a Class D felony, criminal mischief in the third degree, an aggravated misdemeanor, and first offense trespassing, a simple misdemeanor. Police say the door sustained approximately $750 in damage. All three juveniles were referred to juvenile court and released to the custody of their parents or guardians pending further proceedings. For more news, visit Northwest Iowa Now. I'm Anthony Gonzalez.
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4: This is your More 1049 live Doppler forecast. There's a chance of showers today, slight chance of thunderstorms in the afternoon, highs in the lower 80s, south winds 10 to 15, becoming southwest of 5 to 10, chance of rain at 80%. Tonight, partly cloudy, chance of showers, slight chance of thunderstorms in the evening, humid lows in the lower 60s, and west winds of 5 to 10, chance of rain is 50%. Sunny on Wednesday with highs around 80 and lows in the lower 50s. For more weather, go online anytime at more1049.com.

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That is Golden by EJ Adjanunia, Hunter X, the K-pop Demon Hunters cast on more than a 4.9. Spencer Media Group's Prices Are Right is this Sunday at the Clay County Fair and in the Events Center Ballroom. If you're a big fan of the TV show, you're going to love SMG's version of the Prices Are Right. Over $10,000 in prizes will be given away at the show. We're even adding a new game this year. Plus, some of the traditional favorites are back, including the Big Wheel and an incredible showcase showdown. Remember to arrive early to enter for the chance to come on down. Doors open at 5 p.m., showtime at 5:30. This will be a 60-minute family-friendly show, and the best part, it's free to attend. 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

0: Here at the Spencer Media Group, we've been spending a lot of time in the gym lately. You know, the boys need to get in shape for this year's Price is a Right show at the Clay County Fair.
1: Yeah, that's right, Rhonda. Whew, I feel like I'm in the best shape of my life.
0: Those are 5-pound dumbbells you're lifting. You're exhausted from that?
1: Oh, ouch! I just dropped one on my foot.
2: Oh, I love it here in the sauna.
0: George, how is the sauna helping you?
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1: You know, Rhonda, not all of us look as good as you do on stage. Some of us could use some help.
2: Oh, yeah, I should probably trim my nose hairs, too.
0: Well, keep it up, fellas. I have no doubt you'll be in tip-top shape by showtime.
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6: This is your More 104.9 live Doppler forecast. There's a chance of showers today, slight chance of thunderstorms in the afternoon. Highs in the lower 80s, south winds 10 to 15, becoming southwest of 5 to 10. Chance of rain at 80%. Tonight, partly cloudy, chance of showers, slight chance of thunderstorms in the evening. Humid, lows in the lower 60s, and west winds at 5 to 10. Chance of rain is 50%. Sunny on Wednesday with highs around 80 and lows in the lower 50s. For more weather, go online anytime at more1049.com.

Jelly Roll, and I am not okay on More 104.9. We got some 38 special ready to go here in just a bit. But first, I want to say sign yourself up to be a cash call winner on More 104.9.com and have that phone ready at 7:40 weekday mornings, as you could be the next cash call winner. The call goes out, like I said, at 7:40 from Kevin and TJ. And if you answer, you win the free beverage to Black Earth Java and the daily prize. Today's daily prize was from Heartland Pet Resort, but we didn't have a winner. So that daily prize is rolling over to tomorrow. And tomorrow's cash call has a chance to pick up double.

The Fate of Ophelia by Taylor Swift on More 104.9, where we play 30 minutes of music every hour. We've got a block coming up at the end of this hour with Michael Jackson's Human Nature, Lords Royals, Katy Perry's Hot and Cold, plus a whole lot more. But right now, we got to get to some Jennifer Lopez. This one's called Waiting for Tonight.

0: That's Jennifer Lopez's Waiting For Tonight, one of her biggest songs. It was actually a cover. Waiting For Tonight was originally recorded in 1997 by a short-lived girl group called Third Party. J-Lo recorded her version for a 1999 debut album On The Six, and of course became a huge Latin house dance pop hit.
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0: Here at the Spencer Media Group, we've been spending a lot of time in the gym lately. You know, the boys need to get in shape for this year's Price is Right show at the Clay County Fair.
1: Yeah, that's right, Rhonda. Whew, I feel like I'm in the best shape of my life.
0: Those are 5-pound dumbbells you're lifting. You're exhausted from that?
1: Oh, ouch! I just dropped one on my foot.
2: Oh, I love it here in the sauna.
0: George, how is the sauna helping you?
2: It helps clear my nasal passages so I can say, come on down.
1: You know, Rhonda, not all of us look as good as you do on stage. Some of us could use some help.
2: Oh, yeah, I should probably trim my nose hairs too.
0: Well, keep it up, fellas. I have no doubt you'll be in tip-top shape by showtime.
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4: This is your More 104.9 Live Doppler forecast. There's a chance of showers today. Slight chance of thunderstorms in the afternoon. Highs in the lower 80s. South winds 10 to 15, becoming southwest of 5 to 10. Chance of rain at 80%. Tonight, partly cloudy. Chance of showers. Slight chance of thunderstorms in the evening. Humid lows in the lower 60s and west winds of 5 to 10. Chance of rain is 50%. Sunny on Wednesday with highs around 80 and lows in the lower 50s. For more weather, go online anytime at more1049.com.

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That's Justin Bieber's Daisies here on More 104.9, following up Lords Royals. 30 minutes of music continuing here with some Michael Jackson and The Way You Make Me Feel. Also on the way in this 30-minute block, we've got Hot and Cold by Katy Perry. Charles Kelly wraps it up with Can't Lose You. 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
7: This is your More 104.9 live Doppler forecast. There's a chance of showers today. Slight chance of thunderstorms in the afternoon. Highs in the lower 80s. South winds 10 to 15, becoming southwest of 5 to 10. Chance of rain at 80%. Tonight, partly cloudy. Chance of showers. Slight chance of thunderstorms in the evening. Humid lows in the lower 60s. And west winds at 5 to 10. Chance of rain is 50%. Sunny on Wednesday with highs around 80 and lows in the lower 50s. For more weather, go online anytime at more104.9.com.

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0: 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Wrapping up my time with you as well. Here I'm out. George Wolf is in 30 minutes of music after this break and some weather coming up with Teddy Swims' Bad Dreams.
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More 104.9 live Doppler forecast. There's a chance of showers today. Slight chance of thunderstorms in the afternoon. Highs in the lower 80s. South winds 10 to 15, becoming southwest of 5 to 10. Chance of rain at 80%. Tonight, partly cloudy. Chance of showers. Slight chance of thunderstorms in the evening. Humid lows in the lower 60s and west winds at 5 to 10. Chance of rain is 50%. Sunny on Wednesday with highs around 80 and lows in the lower 50s. For more weather, go online anytime at more1049.com.

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0: Justin Bieber on More 104.9. Glad you're here this afternoon. I'm George Wolf. Tuesday afternoon. Let's help each other remember what day it is, and that means we're one day closer to kicking off the Clay County Fair. Remember, we're going to be broadcasting live from our studio headquarters on the Clay County Fairgrounds all 9 days starting this weekend. During the visit, we hope you'll stop by and see us in the depot, whether you see us at the SMG concerts, attending the Price is Right show, or find us driving around the grounds on a golf cart. 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
3: This is your More 104.9 Live Doppler forecast. There's a chance of showers today. Slight chance of thunderstorms in the afternoon. Highs in the lower 80s. South winds 10 to 15, becoming southwest of 5 to 10. Chance of rain at 80%. Tonight, partly cloudy. Chance of showers. Slight chance of thunderstorms in the evening. Humid lows in the lower 60s. And west winds at 5 to 10. Chance of rain is 50%. Sunny on Wednesday with highs around 80 and lows in the lower 50s. For more weather, go online anytime at more104.9.com.

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1: They say the holy water's watered down, and this town's lost its faith. 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

0: 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No winner this morning, so you know the deal. Those roll over. You could be a double prize winner tomorrow morning. There'll be another random call at 7:40. If it's to you and you answer, you win a beverage from Black Earth Java and the prize of the day. 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Thanks to our cash call sponsors, including Flooring America, Crazy Bob, Squire Shop, and Smokin' Jake's. 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
1: This is your More 104.9 live Doppler forecast. There's a chance of showers today, slight chance of thunderstorms in the afternoon, highs in the lower 80s, south winds 10 to 15, becoming southwest of 5 to 10, chance of rain at 80%. Tonight, partly cloudy, chance of showers, slight chance of thunderstorms in the evening, humid, lows in the lower 60s, and west winds of 5 to 10, chance of rain is 50%. Sunny on Wednesday with highs around 80 and lows in the lower 50s. For more weather, go online anytime at more104.9.com.

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0: Naked Eyes on More 104.9 with George Wolf here, and it's me. It's me here to remind you that Vinestock is coming next month, Saturday, October 3rd, and we're moving locations to beautiful Scharnberg Park near Everly. In this new location, there's going to be an increase in vendors, wineries, and food trucks. 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It's going to be a great day for wine lovers, art enthusiasts, and shopping at dozens of local and regional vendors in beautiful Scharnberg Park. 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
4: And good afternoon. A check of the weather on more 104.9. Tonight may see some showers popping back up again, about a 50% chance, and down to the low 60s, 80 and sunny for tomorrow. Tomorrow night, clear, low 50s, sunny Thursday, but about 80. Thursday night, upper 50s. Friday, sunny and breezy, low 80s. Friday night, may see some showers again, upper 50s. And Saturday, sunshine, not as warm, and low 70s. Should be pretty comfortable. For more weather, go to more1049.com.

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Glad you're here this afternoon. I'm George Wolf, and Spencer Community Theater has kicked off its membership drive for the year. 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
1: And good afternoon. A check of the weather on more 104.9. Tonight may see some showers popping back up again, about a 50% chance, and down to the low 60s, 80 and sunny for tomorrow. Tomorrow night, clear, low 50s, sunny Thursday, but about 80. Thursday night, upper 50s. Friday, sunny and breezy, low 80s. Friday night, may see some showers again, upper 50s. And Saturday, sunshine, not as warm, and low 70s. Should be pretty comfortable. For more weather, go to more1049.com.

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0: Blues Traveler on More 104.9. Thanks for checking in this afternoon. I'm George Wolf, and Spencer Media Group's Price is Our Right show is this Sunday at the Clay County Fair in the Event Center Ballroom. If you're a big fan of the TV show, you're going to love SMG's version of The Prices Are Right. And over $10,000 in prizes is going to be given away in the show, even adding a new game this year. Plus, some of the traditional favorites are back, including the Big Wheel and an incredible Showcase Showdown. Remember, you want to arrive early to enter for the chance to come on down. 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
1: Headliner Cole Swindell and special guest Ashley Cook and Northwest Iowa native Sean Mayer. 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Now he'll be at the Clay County Fair. 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
3: 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I'm going to pick it up. 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
10: And good afternoon. A check of the weather on more 104.9. Tonight may see some showers popping back up again, about a 50% chance, and down to the low 60s, 80 and sunny for tomorrow. Tomorrow night, clear, low 50s, sunny Thursday, but about 80. Thursday night, upper 50s. Friday, sunny and breezy, low 80s. Friday night, may see some showers again, upper 50s. And Saturday, sunshine, not as warm, and low 70s. Should be pretty comfortable. For more weather, go to more1049.com.

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Remember, it's Tuesday. I'll help you. You help me. Remember what day it is every day this week. Those holiday weekends, I love them, but they throw me off the rest of the week. Tuesday, and I know this is Mary J. Blige.

0: Elton John's Sacrifice on More 104.9. Thank you for the ride this afternoon. I'm George Wolf. 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
9: And good afternoon. A check of the weather on More 104.9. Tonight may see some showers popping back up again, about a 50% chance, and down to the low 60s, 80 and sunny for tomorrow. Tomorrow night, clear, low 50s, sunny Thursday, but about 80. Thursday night, upper 50s. Friday, sunny and breezy, low 80s. Friday night, may see some showers again, upper 50s. And Saturday, sunshine, not as warm, and low 70s. Should be pretty comfortable. For more weather, go to more1049.com.
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0: Hozier Too Sweet on More 104.9. The Drive Home with George Wolf. 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
6: And good afternoon. A check of the weather on more 104.9. Tonight may see some showers popping back up again, about a 50% chance, and down to the low 60s, 80 and sunny for tomorrow. Tomorrow night, clear, low 50s, sunny Thursday, but about 80. Thursday night, upper 50s. Friday, sunny and breezy, low 80s. Friday night may see some showers again, upper 50s. And Saturday, sunshine, not as warm, and low 70s. Should be pretty comfortable. For more weather, go to more1049.com.
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0: 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Glad you're here. Hope you're having a great start to the work week. I'm George Wolf, and that means we're one day closer to kicking off the Clay County Fair. It kicks off this Saturday. 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

0: Board of Supervisor Chairman Barry Anderson says, an advisory committee has been searching for the best way to make sure an ambulance is always available to rural residents of the county, even if the Spencer Hospital ambulance is in service.
1: Right now, we have a hospital-based system through the Spencer Hospital, and they do a wonderful job coordinating with our volunteer support system out in the rural area.

0: providers to answer the call as far as, yes, we will provide the specific services and the time frame that the county is requesting, and we will do it for this much money. Then we'll look at those responses and decide, okay, which one of those responses best fits the county. Could that just be the hospital? It might be. There could be even a fire EMS answer to that RFP. And then there could be what I call Joe's Ambulance Service that would apply to that.
1: Anderson says they'll meet after the fair to come up with requirements for the potential bidders. The additional levy should raise just under $1 million a year. For more news, visit Northwest Iowa Now. I'm Anthony Gonzalez.
2: And good afternoon. A check of the weather. Monmore 1049 to 9 may see some showers popping back up again, about a 50% chance, and down to the low 60s, 80 and sunny for tomorrow. Tomorrow night, clear, low 50s, sunny Thursday, but about 80. Thursday night, upper 50s. Friday, sunny and breezy, low 80s. Friday night, may see some showers again, upper 50s. And Saturday, sunshine, not as warm, and low 70s. Should be pretty comfortable. 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

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I'm George Wolfe. Big win for Spencer football over the weekend. Coming back from two possessions down late in the third quarter, upsetting 3A Carroll in a thriller. 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

0: Teddy Swims, Bad Dreams on More 104.9. Thanks for the ride this afternoon, and get ready for the 2026 edition of the Vinestock Wine and Arts Festival, all set for Saturday, October 3rd. And remember, we are moving locations to beautiful Scharnberg Park near Everly. In that new location, there'll be an increase in vendors, wineries, and food trucks. 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And new this year, we'll have the campfire going where everyone can enjoy s'mores. Going to be a great day for wine lovers, art enthusiasts, and shopping at dozens of local and regional vendors in beautiful Scharnberg Park. And if your business would like to be a vendor at this year's Vinestock, just contact our sales and marketing team at 800-232-1240 for booth rental info. 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